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1: What is up, Metal Maniacs? This is Metal After Midnight. I'm your host, Joey Briggs, hanging out with you. 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Phone line is open as well, 905-688-9797. Give me a call. Let me know what's going on. What do you want to hear? Maybe you're coming home from a show. That was cool a couple weeks ago, or last time. I had some people coming back from a show. Give me a call. Give me an update. Always appreciate that. So, yeah, let me know what's going on. Keep me some company, too. And I will keep you company as well by playing some heavy tunes. So stick around for that. Of course, I'll give you your Inertia Entertainment concert calendar, letting you know about some more shows happening. But I'm fresh back from Italy, too. So, of course, we got to get some Italian music to start the show. Flesh God Apocalypse. This is I Can Never Die. 97.7 Hits FM, Metal After Midnight.

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Always try to catch them when they come around. 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

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Stay tuned for that Inertia Entertainment concert calendar on the way. Right now we're going with the band Goat Whore. This is a doomy one. They get slow and low and sludgy on this track. It's Cold Earth Consumed in Dying Flesh on Metal After Midnight.

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And let's take a look at some upcoming Inertia shows you could check out. Starting out with 6 Feet Under, Cataclysm, and Wormhole. They're going to be at Leaf Palace in Toronto on July 9th. Check this out. The Summer Slaughter Tour with Hatebreed and Incantation. That's at the Phoenix Concert Theater in Toronto on July 23rd. Killswitch Engage, Machine Head, and Malevolence. They're going to be at the Queen Elizabeth Theater in Toronto on August 8th. That same lineup will also be at Centennial Hall in London. That is on August 9th. The following day, they're going to be in Toronto. Back to Toronto again, though, with Heathen, Raider, and Zero Tolerance. That's at the Cave at Lee's Palace, which is on the top floor of Lee's Palace. That's in Toronto on August 9th. Angel Maker and Ingested are coming to Lee's Palace in Toronto on August 9th. So, hey, you gotta get some decisions to make on that day. All on August 9th. Killswitch Engage, Heathen, and Angel Maker. Following day on August 10th, we got Doom Vorgear and Hypocrisy at the History in Toronto. Ancients, they're going to be at the Garrison in Toronto on August 20th. And finally, Revocation and Fuming Mouth. And Defeated Sanity. What a lineup. Lee's Palace in Toronto on September 12th. You can grab your tickets and keep up to date with all your local concert listings at inertia-entertainment.com.

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Decapitated Earth Scar on Metal After Midnight, 97.7 Hits FM, brought to you by Inertia Entertainment. I'm Joey Briggs, hanging out with you here at the White House of Rock. Let's get some stoner doom going on right now. Low and Slow, the band Sleep, recently dropped a surprise song out of nowhere. They're known for doing that. Their last record, The Sciences, it's almost like 6 years old now. Just, yeah, they dropped it out of nowhere on 420. Didn't have any prior singles or press. They're like, hey, here's a new album. And we're all like, okay. And enjoyed it. I love that record. But yeah, they dropped a new song. Have Spacesuit Will Follow. Sorry, Have Spacesuit Will Travel. And following the release of this song, they did announce that is their first mission without guitarist Matt Pike on guitar. Dale Crover is on drums now, and Bubba Dupree is on guitar alongside the long-standing Al Cisneros on bass and vocals. Along with the news of this new single, they dropped a tour announcement. Sleep will be in Toronto at the Phoenix Concert Hall on November 9th. So let's get into it. The latest track from Sleep, Have Spacesuit Will Travel, on Metal After Midnight.

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That is Acid Witch, Stoned to the Grave on Metal After Midnight, 97.7 Hits FM, brought to you by Inertia Entertainment. And that wraps it up for me tonight. Thanks so much for staying up late and listening to all these great metal tunes. Love doing the show. It's always so much fun. Next week, though, got a big show planned for you, Hits Nation. Metal Maniacs of Metal After Midnight. Bringing in the band Eaten by Sharks. They got a brand new record on the horizon with a bunch of shows coming up, so we're going to talk to them. Chris and Matt from Eaten by Sharks, they'll be in the studio next week, so we will talk about their new record, play some of the new Eaten by Sharks tunes. Yeah, they got a lot going on the horizon, so we will chat with those boys, and I've got some more local bands as well that I'll be playing on the show next week, of course. Always appreciate your requests. Thanks for all the texts tonight at 977-977. A lot of fun tonight. Felt real good, too. Coming back after Italy. Very short week. I only worked Thursday and Friday since I got back from Italy. So this is my first Metal After Midnight. Upon returning back to the hot, humid Niagara region. This week's been brutal. Definitely brought that heat back, but I'm not taking the credit for bringing back the humid weather here in Niagara. But I will catch you next week for Metal After Midnight. Like I said, Eaten by Sharks, they will be here in the studio, and we'll chat with them. It'll be a great show. It's always a good time chatting with those boys. And then, yeah, I'll be back as well here in the afternoon on Monday, like usual. But thanks again for staying up late listening to Metal After Midnight. Going to leave you with one more track. We got to go with Death. It's Spirit Crusher on Metal After Midnight. Horns up! I'm Joey Bricks, and may the metal...

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Cherub Rock, Smashing Pumpkins, it's Hits FM. Jonathan hanging out with you. And had a great night last night at Merrittville Speedway. Another night of racing in the books. 7 feature winners last night, because there was a couple of double features for Hoosier Stocks and Mod Lights. Couple of first-time winners as well. James Friesen picks up the win in the Modifieds. I believe that was second win of the season for JMF, the Niagara on the Lake driver. Noah Mamo, shout out. First career win in the sportsman division for Ridgeway's own. In the Hoosier Stocks, it was a double feature night. Kyle Pellerine and Jason Fontaine both breaking through to end the winning streak of Dave Bailey, who was undefeated going into the night in that division. Shout out Fenwick's own Sean Iftati, first career win in the Mod Lights, as well as Josh Slider of Port Colborne winning, and Kenny Hare. A happy birthday to the driver of the 5K, celebrated in style early with a win in the four-cylinder division last night at Merrittville. Jam-packed racing night. Can't wait to do it again next Saturday night, July 11th. Sprint cars in town for that one. More motorsports talk coming up with your resident racing expert. The Motorsports Mouth-Off will tee up a busy day that's already ongoing in the world of motorsports. Van Halen now, Running with the Devil on Hits.

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0: The Dirty Nil. Gallop of the Hounds on Southern Ontario's Best Rock. 97.7, it's FM. Jonathan hanging out with you here at the White House of Rock. The resident racing expert, I want to talk a little motorsports with you because we got a busy triple header and we're already a third of the way in. Let's get to it.
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0: Alright, let's have a look at the motorsports landscape today. Not going to ruin anything from the world of Formula One as Silverstone has just come to an end. Probably in the last like 15, 20 minutes or so that race ended. You want to talk Formula One with me? We can do it. Text me, 977-977. IndyCar coming up at 12:30 today for the race from Mid-Ohio Sports Car Park. Christian Lundgaard starting from pole. I picked Alex Palou to win this race. Not going to lie. Kind of feels like it might actually be more towards the McLaren driver. Lundgaard might have it. He might get it done. We'll see. Also, in the world of motorsports tonight, NASCAR racing at Chicagoland, a racetrack they haven't been back to since 2019. Chicagoland, old surface, pretty rough. I'd expect some of the veterans to have good nights. Maybe Brad Keselowski has something special happen. I don't know. I'm leaning towards Denny Hamlin, though, or maybe Kyle Larson to get the win. I don't know what to expect from it. But I'm glad we're going night racing once again in the world of NASCAR tonight. Whatever motorsports you're watching this weekend, you let me know about them. 977-977 at Jonathan On Air. If you want to message me, get a hold of me. Appreciate you. Watching some motorsports, checking it out. Cars going in circles. It's a pretty good time. Can't lie.
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It's Jonathan with you. Got a 3-pack of tunes lined up for you coming up. Ozzy Osbourne, Kings of Leon, 3 Days Grace now with Never Too Late on Southern Ontario's Best Rock, 97.7 Hits FM.

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It's time for What Do You Want to Know at Noon. Your questions, my answers right here on Hits FM. 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Those six digits, that is the number that you will need to send your questions to. 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A little this or that, either or, would you rather, you let me know. Whatever it is that's on your mind, anything you need an answer to, what do you want to know at noon? We'll also go live on the Hits FM Instagram. Make sure you're following us there at 977-HITS-FM. We'll come back in two songs and get to your answers, my question, or your questions, my answers, here on Hits FM.

Lithium, it's Nirvana on Hits FM. Jonathan in with you, and it's time for What Do You Want to Know at Noon. You got questions, I've got answers. You can join the show via Instagram. We're going live there right now. You can text in whatever it is that's on your mind. Anything you need an answer to, now is the time. Let's get into it in the text box. We got a message here. Someone says, fantastic way to start my Amazon delivery route today. Thanks for tuning in. Appreciate it. Kind of insane to me. Like, I know it's like that, that's just the name of the game. But you would think, like, Amazon doesn't deliver on Sundays. But apparently they do. Safe travels out there. Another question coming in. Jonathan, what have you been listening to as of late in terms of new music? Lately? What have I listened to lately? I guess right now I've been listening to the Nine Inch Nails remix album that came out earlier this year. It's Nine Inch Noise. Nine Inch Nails and Boys Noise teaming up. Some classic remixes, redos of Nine Inch Nails tunes. I liked it. And it's kind of like, I think basically the live rip of their set from the Coachella shows they played. So I've been listening to that one a lot as of late. Jonathan, who do you have winning the NASCAR race today? Will it be a Toyota driver again? Kind of feels like that. Tyler Reddick looked good in practice. Hamlin looked good in practice. Denny Hamlin's on the pole. It's kind of where I'm leaning right now. That's what I would say. Got another message here saying, which one's this one? This one is, Jonathan, what are you thinking you're going to watch next after your Indiana Jones marathon? I don't know yet. I really am craving an Avengers rewatch. Just like an MCU rewatch. Like, go from the beginning. Do it in chronological order instead of, like, the release order. I think that'd be fun. So, that's a lot of movies, though. And I don't know, do you, like, watch the TV shows with the MCU? I don't know. I haven't seen every single thing in the MCU, but I just feel like ahead of Doomsday, I want to watch everything again. So, Jonathan, I checked out that Nine Inch Nails record. I agree with you. It is really good. Want them to do a part two. Yeah, it would be good to do a second one of those. I don't know if they ever will or not, but it was good. I liked that one. Another text message coming in saying, Jonathan, did you follow along with the NHL trade deadline, or I guess free agency is what they mean? Lots of trades going on. Crazy money for Leo Carlson. Yeah, that was actually insane. Like, I was talking to my wife about it, and she's like, kind of whatever. Like, she watches hockey, and she'll watch with me and play fantasy hockey, but as soon as I start diving into like the minutiae of salary cap and how restricted free agency works and all that sort of stuff, it, yeah. But looks like he's getting $18 million. I think Leo Carlson's offer sheet, $18 million. Like, I don't know. I'm not matching it. If I'm Anaheim, I'm taking the picks and letting the player walk. Let Philadelphia figure it out. $18 million. It's crazy where the NHL salaries are going. Let's park it there. Thanks for all the questions. Thanks for everybody who tuned in over on the Instagram Live. We'll do this again next weekend for What Do You Want to Know at Noon with me, Jonathan, here on Hits FM. Shine down on the way. Our Lady, peace now. Hits.

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Jonathan in with you coming up. One of my favorites from Pearl Jam on the way right now. 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

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It's Jonathan in with you, and if you spot the Hits FM roadies around this summer, you're going to have a chance to turn back the clock and relive the good old days via the Hits Tub Time Machine. 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

Bones for the Crows, Nickelback on Hits FM, Jonathan Ian with you, and being a FM radio host, I kind of have to tone it back a little bit in terms of my language sometimes, you know? You can't really be swearing and working blue as a weekend rock radio host, but it may be in my nature based on the music I listen to. We'll get into this coming up. Which genres and their fans swear the most? Got that after the Chili Peppers. Guns N' Roses, Mr. Brownstone, Hits FM.

0: Around the world, Red Hot Chili Peppers on Hits FM. Jonathan in with ya. And which music fans swear the most? Apparently this is the thing worth studying according to Fanatics, a ticket reselling platform who looked at over 250,000 Reddit posts, which already you're dipping into dangerous waters sorting through data from Reddit. But they went through all these Reddit posts to determine which music fans have the biggest potty mouths. And maybe not a surprise, but genre-wise, rap and hip-hop, they were the ones who were most foul with their language on Reddit. There was 98,000 approximately posts that were counted. Over 1.3 million comments, and they found a total of 93,399 offensive words. There was about 4.72% of all comments that had offensive language in as part of it. What about where, you know, some of the guitar-based music? Well, metalheads, they came in second. Alternative grunge fans, third. Rock music fans, fourth. If you want to get specific by the band, turns out, if you're a fan of System of a Down, you like to work blue. Yeah, a cuss factor of 9.38 out of 10, according to this study. Followed by Tool and Slipknot. Alt-rock fans scored kind of in the middle of the road, 6.95. out of 10. Now, I don't know what we do with this data. I don't know what it proves. Other than maybe the fact the more you swear, the better your tastes are. Because, and I don't, this could be a controversial statement depending on who's listening. The genres where fans were swearing the least amount. K-pop and pop. Yeah. Apparently, the K-pop fans, very polite. Us rock and rollers, not so much.
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Jonathan with you, and if you're enjoying the music, you probably like to swear. That's what we're learning from the data from Fanatix. Or, in the case of this next song, maybe you just really like Mike Myers movies.

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7: This just in from Ontario One Call. 1 in 10 homeowners hit underground infrastructure while digging last year. Officials say these incidents could have been prevented by getting a locate. Avoid risky digs and always click before you dig. It's the law.
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War Pigs, Black Sabbath, Hits FM, Jonathan hanging out with you here at the White House of Rock. And coming up in the 2 o'clock hour, I want to get into something that I've lived a long time without in my life with where I live right now. We've been in the same apartment for like 7 years now, and not once have we had this one, in my eyes, very important feature. And it just dawned on me the other day that I could change that. I can acquire this item, and it could change our lives. We'll get into this after Aerosmith. Bluestone's now on Hits. Baby!

Dude Looks Like a Lady, Aerosmith, Hits FM. Jonathan hanging out with you here. And I've been in the same apartment with my wife now for 7 years. I think we've been there now. And it's a pretty bare bones space, but we've made it our own. And we also seem to be able to get by without a lot of, you know, the creature comforts that you might take for granted if you have a house or maybe a different apartment set up. You know, we've never had a dishwasher. We don't even have two sinks in the kitchen, just the one basin. You know, don't have a ton of counter space, don't have a ton of storage space, but we get by, we make it work. But after 7 years, and we're staring down the barrel of another really hot summer of stovetop cooking or oven cooking or air fryer cooking, we're thinking about taking it outside. It might be barbecue time. It might be time to get out and purchase a little barbecue for us to grill on. That's what we're thinking about. We've been having that conversation because every time we cook in our kitchen, either it gets smoky and sets off fire alarms because we don't have an overhead fan, or, you know, it'll just get really, really hot and it's like you're just dying of the heat out there. So what do we do? How do we get around this? The grill might be the solution. And I haven't looked that hard into actually shopping for a grill. And honestly, I think I'm going to start my grill shopping on Marketplace. Which, I don't know if that feels weird, but it does seem like maybe that's not the best place. That maybe a grill isn't something you want to purchase used. But maybe I'm wrong on that. 977-977, you weigh in. Would you buy a barbecue used? A secondhand one? It feels like as long as you clean it, you know, check all the lines, all that good stuff, you can make it work. Nirvana on the way. Sum 41. Tax me 977-977. Sum 41 on Hits.

All right, so we're a bit split in the text box. It's Jonathan with you here on Hits FM. We're talking barbecues and whether to buy new, used, what's the deal? What's the best way to go about it? Because I feel like after... I don't think I can do another summer of cooking in the kitchen in my apartment. It's just too hot, and the window shaker doesn't fit in our kitchen window. I'm not... I gotta get outside to cook. Someone here saying, go the Temu route for barbecue. Didn't know I could do that. I'm assuming I'd have to assemble it myself, which no big deal, but true. Samantha running and saying, use barbecue is the way to go. So many people buy them and then never end up using them. So they go up for sale. You can save money, help the environment somewhat by buying a used item. Now, are you thinking propane or bricks? That is the question. Honestly, I was probably leaning propane just because that's what my experience is. But I'm not opposed to going the brick route either. One here says, you can really just buy a tabletop grill at the end of the day. That's from Jeffrey. Okay. Cool. I'm down for that. Someone says buy a Blackstone. Okay. And, someone says, buddy, $300, you can have it brand new. Are you offering me yours or are you just saying $300 will get me a brand new barbecue? Cause either way, could be a good deal. But research will need to be done. I'll start thinking about it. Want to be a grill master this summer. Why not? Turnstile on the way. Sam Roberts now on Hits FM.

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Jonathan in with you. Three pack of tunes lined up for you on the way as well. It's time for the Hit Sounds Adoptable Dog of the Week. My chance to shine a light on an adoptable dog right here in the Niagara region looking for their forever home with the Niagara SPCA and their three locations, Port Colborne, Welland, and Niagara Falls. Actually, though, today's dog, not in any shelter. No. Bane, he's in forever, or he's in a foster home looking for a forever home. And we hope it'll be with you. We'll tell you about Bane and our Hit Sounds Adoptable Dog of the Week. 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
2: This week's Hits Hounds Adoptable Dog of the Week is Bane. Let me tell you a little bit about Bane. Bane is a year and a half old bulldog mix looking for his forever home. And if you're going to try to meet him at the Niagara SPCA, he's not there because he's in foster care right now, living his best life. But it is time that he finds a forever home of his own. Bane is friendly with other dogs and gets along great with the dog that he has in his home right now. He has been introduced to kids in the past and definitely would do best with older kids just due to his size. And he is a dog who is working at it, doing the work. Between his foster mom, Jessica, and going to school when she's not home to watch him, he gets a lot of training. He gets a lot of work, and he's made a lot of great strides. He walks great on his leash. He is learning all about how to navigate the world in a big body. He's a very sweet boy, very playful boy, kind of goofy, runs almost like a horse sometimes. Definitely want to see him go to an active family. So if you're an active owner, you're looking for maybe a running partner, a hiking partner, looking for a dog that you can play fetch with, play frisbee with, you want to just have a good pal, he is the dog for you. And he's definitely quite a cuddler as well. Personal space, he's still working on respecting those boundaries. So hopefully you like to cuddle. Bane is our Hits Hounds Adoptable Dog of the Week. If you want to meet him, if you want to adopt him, you have to email behavior@niagaraspca.com. behavior@niagaraspca.com, and then you can set up a chance to meet him with his foster, learn all about him. I did a great video with her at the Niagara SPCA. You can find that up on the Hits FM socials, and maybe, just maybe, Bane will be the perfect dog for you and your family. Bane is our Hits Hounds Adoptable Dog of the Week. 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
2: I wanna be normal. I wanna be sane. I wanna look

Panic Attack, Glorious Sons on Southern Ontario's Best Rock, 97.7 Hits FM. Jonathan, hanging out with you here at the White House of Rock on a beautiful day. Not quite as hot as it's been. I just stepped outside and it's definitely still steamy, but not the worst that it's been. This week's heat wave has the internet in a bit of a divide. And I can only laugh because I'm caught right in the middle of it. The memes, the posts. Somehow I'm on both sides of the fence. We'll get into this coming up in about 15 minutes from now. We are divided. We are a nation. We are a world divided on heat waves versus snowstorms.

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1: 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Party City.
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Under the Bridge, it's Red Hot Chili Peppers on Hits FM. Jonathan, with you, hanging out here at the White House of Rock, and the world and the internet is divided on which is worse. I've seen multiple memes, multiple posts, all about the weather. You know, we're in this heat wave as of late, the heat dome that's over the United States and most of the eastern and central parts of their country. It's kind of affecting us up here in Canada. Of course, we're in the Great Lakes. We're no strangers to the snow. But it's like copy and paste. It's probably just like farming reaction at this point, but it's be like, there's no way people can prefer this heat wave over the snow. Or vice versa. There's no way people can prefer wintertime and the snow over this heat. And then there's me, just sitting in the middle of it, going, I love a 4-foot snowstorm. I love when the snow is packed up, piled up, and it's cold and it's frosty, and you can play pond hockey and you can go snowboarding and you can go sledding and you can just enjoy all that is winter. I love that. But I also love the summertime. It's spring and fall that I don't care for. So I'm just sitting here right in the middle, and yeah, is it too hot? Arguably, it's a little too hot, you know. But I don't have a preference between this and the blizzards we face. I really don't. The extreme cold, okay, maybe. The extreme heat, okay, maybe. Don't love that. But I've been living in paradise after the winter we had and now the summer we're getting. I'm living my dream. 977-977. Where do you fall on the debate? Would you rather have this outside right now, the heat wave that we're in? Or do you prefer the snow and the cold? You let me know. I'm telling you, right down the middle. It's the best place to be. Join me. Let's figure out how we can skip fall. Go right from 25 degree days to like minus 10 and 4 feet of snow on the ground.

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0: The Conaline Crush, All That You Are, Hits FM. Jonathan in with you, and the world, the internet divided over whether to embrace this heat wave or clamor for the winter ways. I'm a person who's right down the middle on both. I love a hot summer. I love a cold winter. I like the snow. I like the heat. Nicole texting in saying, I'm firmly a spring and fall person. I don't like extreme heat and I don't like extreme cold. See? Complete opposites. I hate that middle portion. It's like just either be warm or be cold. Do not be in the middle. That's how I feel. Another text coming in here saying, I'm with you right down the middle. Only time I don't like the extreme cold or extreme heat is when I'm working outside. That's fair. That's fair. Someone here says, I'm from Florida. I love this. Yeah, I was going to say, it feels like every time I've gone anywhere in the southern United States, even in like Caribbean, there were a couple days last week where like my wife and I turned to each other and we're like, are we back on our honeymoon? Is this Punta Cana? Minus the beach. Yeah. Joe Plazik writing in, shout out, saying snow and cold, but I'm a snowmobiler. Yeah, fair. See, if you have a lot of things that you need the cold and the snow for, ice fishing, snowmobiling, my case, snowboarding. Yeah, like you need to have the cold. You need to have the snow. Someone, this is Anne saying winter and snow. Fair. Again, I'm not going to complain about the winter and I'm not going to complain about the snow. I like both. I think as long as they're appropriately timed, right? If it's September and it's cold and it's going to snow, thrown off a bit. If it's December and I can wear shorts, that's also very wrong and not right at all.
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Just like this next artist, Sam Roberts on Hits.

Love Removal Machine. There's the Cult on Hits FM. It's Jonathan in with you, and I feel like sometimes I can be a bit of a dying breed because of the amount of money that I'm willing to spend on media, in particular physical media and music-related things. But turns out there might be a science to it, a financial plan that one can follow. We'll talk about how much the average person is willing to spend on music throughout their life. We'll get into that after Fuel, Steppenwolf now on Hits.

Hemorrhage in my hands. It's Fuel on Southern Ontario's best rock, 97.7 Hits FM. Jonathan, in with you. And how much money are you spending on music still? The Digital Media Association, they have released some statistics based on the average American and how much they're spending on recorded music. And the number might seem low at first, $434. Now, if you add in paid subscriptions for music, that number actually rises to 614, which is kind of crazy because it's like Spotify, Apple Music, they're like $20. So how does it rise $200? Anyways, I'm not here to do the math. I will tell you, though, even if that seems low to you, it actually is an increase of the peak piracy days, the LimeWire days, the Napster days. Back then, the average American was only spending $120 per year on recorded music. So we're up, which is good. People who stream music are also the ones generally buying the physical product. Those who stream music, 58% of them are the ones buying vinyl and CDs still. They also account for 68% of people buying merch at concerts and 66% of concert tickets. So as bad as streaming can be for the music industry, it still seems like the majority of folks still respect and love the artists, the songs, the albums enough to go out and spend more of their money and not just leave it at the fractions of a penny that come from their monthly subscription to get paid out to artists, which is a good thing. But I don't know, man. I'm kind of ready for it to go back. Can we just go back in time a little bit? Was everything so bad in the 70s? I feel like there was a lot of good things about the business models back in the day. Maybe not perfect, but maybe I'm just saying that because I'm speaking from a place of strength with a hundreds and hundreds of CDs and vinyl at home.

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honestly still seething over the fact that Tragically Hip, only number 18 on Rolling Stone magazine's list of best Canadian artists that dropped earlier this week. Nonsense. But what else do you expect from Rolling Stone magazine? Not exactly the paper of record anymore in terms of music takes. It always kind of has been lousy in some ways. Anyways, my name's Jonathan. Got a three-pack of tunes lined up for you here on Hits FM. Coming up, Glorious Sons, Metallica, and here's Zeppelin. 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

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Hits FM, my name is Jonathan, and I am out of here. It's been a blast hanging out at Hits Nation, but I'm off. Gonna go enjoy myself a nice little Sunday night and a Sunday night NASCAR race. Yeah, home night racing in Chicago. Looking forward to that. Whatever you get up to, hope your Sunday night is more than just all right. At Jonathan On Air, it's where you find me on the socials. At 977 Hits FM is where you keep up with all things Hits Nation. I'm back at it next weekend. Soap and Brown, I've got you first thing in the morning. Tomorrow, I'll talk at you later.

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